Boss is back in town. He wants to talk to you. 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
1: I don't like them. You understand what I'm saying to you? Do you understand what I'm saying? I'm saying that I don't like!

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0: Hey, careful. 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Hey. I have no food on me either. He's just coming up at me. You. Hey. Hey. Hey. You stay away. Hey. You come. Hey. Get the hell out of here. Get out of here. I'll hammer your ass. Get out. Hey.
1: C'est vous voir.
0: Stay there. Hey. Hey.
1: C'est vous voir.
0: Stay there. Hey. Hey. Fuck off. You're trying to eat me, eh?
1: Et de là. Faire aller de ça et de là.
0: Hey, stay there. Don't get any closer, motherfucker.
2: Sorte
1: de fromage glacé. J'ai lu.
0: You got balls, eh?
1: J'ai lu.
0: I have no food on my hands at all. I don't know if he's playing with me or what. We'll see. Look at me. Let's skip.
1: Richesse. Me furent ensuite par la pauvreté. Dans les feux d'artifice.
0: Okay, I'm gonna start running back. Watch him. Okay, come at me. Beautiful.
1: Ciel.
0: Hey.
1: Soleil.
0: Yeah, look at you licking your lips.
1: Le soleil bascule sa course ordinaire.
0: Come here. Hey, don't bite. Come here.
1: Il y aura peut-être une distinction à faire entre les
0: petits. Look at you're hungry, eh?
1: Et les grands creux. Entre les petits et les grands creux. Dans un B branle perpétuel.
0: Hey.
1: Et alors voilà, tout change. 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
0: Hey. Look at you bite my, look at you. Yeah, eh? Well, fuck around, eh? Can't hurt me, motherfucker. You're beautiful, though. Oh. Okay, I had enough of you. I gotta scare you because you don't fucking come near no way. Get out! Get the hell out of here!
1: N'avoir pas mangé depuis. Pas mangé depuis.
0: You're a beautiful BC anyway. Look at you! Fuck off! Get out!
1: Terme. D'astronomie. 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Observer.
0: Okay.
1: Observer.
0: Ah, that was fun. It's my dog.
1: Les yeux bleus et d'une douceur céleste. 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

0: And then
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3: Soul sailing from the ocean to the dock. Meet me at the marina, your life jacket I might. Bring you a coat that is not coated on, nah, it's actually hot. 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

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Whatever that dumb mother lover thunk up is not true. Falsified documents, faulty as transient occupants. I'm the shit. Mind over finkle matter. Get your head out your bladder. I'm in rare form. Born 747 conception. This flow is airborne. I only wrote it so you could quote it. You're welcome. They heard about me through word of mouth. You probably went viral or was on some troll shit. The link in the bio.

dimension dominator or a kamikaze commentator. You want the black face, space flight simulation operator? Hakuna Matata, a Macarena. I'm not a player, I just crush a lot. Conjugal visit conjugator. They probably gotta be.

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Played with AR's way before the metaverse. Can't get some work, so we get some work. 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Only half of what you see and nothing that you heard. And stop repeating what you're reading in the blurbs. 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She can taste me when she burps. They spread the germ in the sperm, I'm disturbed. Was a dirt kid with ringworm. It's the principle in the words of Big Worm. Unless you a black chick, you don't want your wig perm. 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Really not my concern if they missed your turn. My lady brought you kids to term, you got some nerve. Hope you're the first to disperse or end up feet first in a hearse.

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0: 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I just want you to grind and get cheddar big stacks. That is the vibe, we won't tell on no rats. No rats. It's a hustle, it's a loop. I don't care what you accustomed to. Just be smart with the money you move. Only run it if it's smooth. Operation proper when it's triple check. Only jot your numbers down on paper, not the internet or in a text. 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But I know you know if you've really been in the business. Hackable, that scrambler you thought was intrackable. It's really tracking you. Information valuable, so watch out or you share it with. Nothing is confidential, not even with your therapist. There it is. Facts over bullshit. Cross Atlantic connects, that is packs over oceans. Rats get to go swim, antivirus. They got the spirits of rats inside them. No snitches, concrete shoes, now you have to find them. Maritime law with a blindfolded drunk captain driver. But what do I know? I just sell music, it's a rap assignment. But basically, it's the same industry, it's just another trap behind. When my go get a sad window, gold record plaques with them big workloads that give you no second chance if they catch you in the act. Peddling them sacks, vax, seal everything. Don't give them federals a scrap, and it's facts. I don't wanna write you no letters via fax. I just want you to grind and get cheddar big stacks. That is the vibe, we won't tell on no rats. No rats.
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1: 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You know what the gods do say? One hand wash the other, both wash the face. Yeah. Do it like this.

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Hit me one time as I will tell it to you.

0: 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What are you doing in my studio?
1: Mom, please tell me what tune, sir.
0: Tell me something. One little boy just like sing, sir. You can play bass?
1: Yes, sir.
0: You can play drum?
1: No, sir.
0: Yeah. Eh? As a matter of fact, tell me something. You can play organ, eh? Watch out, give you a chance. Leave the studio, man, you understand? Leave the studio, man. Leave the studio, I don't want you inside here. Watch out. With him, come.

0: try to talk you into changing your mind.
1: Now, I'm not in the habit of taking orders from a machine.